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3: Hi there, it's Anne Stone with you. A venomous snake was preparing to snooze the winter away at John Hunter Hospital. The red-bellied black snake was found in a wall cavity in a storeroom near one of the operating theatres earlier this month. A snake expert safely removed the reptile and Hunter New England Health is investigating how it got inside. Experts have confirmed last night's bright light seen across New South Wales around 6:30pm was a meteor. Astrophysicist Brad Tucker telling Seven, we get one in Australia every few weeks.
4: The thing is, most of the time when we get these things, they're over the ocean or sparsely populated areas.
3: The operators of a Hexham dairy plant have been fined $30,000 over a sewage-like pong from the facility last year. The Environmental Protection Agency finding the facility's wastewater treatment system wasn't properly maintained, leading to the offensive odour. And in sport, the Newcastle Jets featured heavily in last night's A-League Awards. Eli Adams was the Young Player of the Year, Daniel Wilmering the Fans Player of the Year, while Mark Milligan picked up the Coach of the Year gong.
0: Triple M, National News.
5: Good morning, it's Matthew Layton with you. Social Services Minister Tanya Plibersek says a second group of ISIS-linked Australians heading home won't get a soft landing.
6: Well, I can tell you that they'll face the same consequences as the first group, which is if there are any crimes that they're accused of, they'll be taken into custody and treated with the full force of the law.
5: On the ABC there, the women and children have left the Al-Roj camp in northeastern Syria. It's gone from firebombings to alleged pay-up-or-else messages in a major city's nightlife feud. In Melbourne, there are reports venue owners being asked for $10,000 a month to avoid more trouble. Iran is digging in over the Strait of Hormuz, saying its expanded military control is not up for debate. Tehran wants that recognised in any broader ceasefire deal. And the final Late Show is being taped now with Stephen Colbert behind the desk one last time. US network CBS says late-night costs are the issue, while critics say politics may have played a part.
7: Clean clothes, a warm shower, a conversation. 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
5: The Dolphins have cracked a club first, making it four wins on the trot after knocking over the Raiders 30-22 last night in Canberra. Halfback Brad Schneider's told us the squad didn't blink, despite being short a few Origin players, saying everyone rolled up their sleeves.
8: We had Brian on debut and found out late for him, but yeah, it's awesome when you got someone on debut to you got someone to play for. Especially you want to make it special for him and get a win. And I thought we did that tonight for him. And I thought he was outstanding.
0: Some restaurants have a view. Roundhouse has the view. 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
3: Showers around the Hunter today, chasing a top of 20 degrees on the coast, 19 in the valley, staying wet over the weekend with more showers on the cards next week. 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
0: When the live gigs in Newcastle went from east to west on Hunter Street, to the party that went forever at the Bel Air. Some say it's still going. Consider, if you will, a floor so sticky, no one could leave. Triple M's Awesome 80s Friday.
9: Yeah, we just love a party, especially on a Friday when we've got the weekend in front of us. Potentially not a lot happening if it's going to be wet, or perhaps you have a busy one sorted. Whatever you're doing, that's absolutely fine. We've got the Awesome 80s just to get us in there. And don't forget, if I do repeat, we still run the 50K no repeat workday. That's thanks to Sydney Tools. 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I've got one from Eddie Grant on the way very soon, but this one, I love Joan Arbitrating. She was one of the first black British women to become an international success, and this one actually has nothing to do with aviation, believe it or not. It's Drop the Pilot.

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Buddies on Triple M. We do an awesome 80s Friday. Now it's time to get the pins out. I mean, metaphorically, because it is a little bit cold, so I won't ask you to do that. But I do love this ZZ Top. Haven't been back for a while. The last time was in the Hunter, wasn't it? Always great, always a lot of beard action, which we've come to expect from Billy Gibbons and the members of ZZ Top. But this, for me, up there with one of my absolute favourites. It's Legs on Triple M as we do an awesome 80s Friday.

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1: Car park kissing at Strzelecki in the 80s? Yep, so were we. Usually with this on in the background. Triple M's Awesome 80s Friday.

0: Triple M, it's the end of the world as we know it. Tenya and Steve this morning, they were out and about early, Raymond Terrace Public School. It sounded like an absolute hoot. 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It's so simple. Now, in before 11, one from World Party, but next it's the Blondie song. And whenever I hear it, I think of Muriel's Wedding and one scene in particular. With Tenya, not our Tenya, a different Tenya. I'll play it next.
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2: 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While some servos are selling it as low as $1.70, the average for diesel sits around $2.24. 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

0: Friday. There's only one thing to do, and that is just rock it with an awesome 80s. Bon Jovi. Living on a Prayer. After 11 o'clock, this one is coming your way. Oh, and some Kenny Loggins. Look out. Footloose, it's all to come on Triple M.
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0: Hey,
2: Kia Sandstone with you. Tomorrow marks 1 year since the major landslip at New Lambton, with 16 homes still under an active evacuation order. Newcastle Council updated locals on the next stage of recovery at a face-to-face meeting last night. It says it's still working with the New South Wales Reconstruction Authority on a funding package to demolish affected homes and compensate residents, with work not expected to begin until early 2027. New figures show homelessness is rising in parts of New South Wales. The latest New South Wales street count recorded an overall 5% rise in rough sleepers across the state this year, with a significant increase in the Hunter region, housing affordability and cost of living pressures being blamed. And in sport, Maitland hosts Souths in a blockbuster top flight rugby league clash tomorrow. GM Adam Debsich says the Pickers have shown resilience to come away from the first five games of the season unbeaten.
15: They had a close win last start against West, and they were behind at half time against Central, but as Maitland have done over the last few years, they've found a way to win.
2: While Curry hosts Cessnock in a Caulfield derby tomorrow.
16: Triple M National News.
17: Good morning, it's Matthew Layton with you. The opposition leader is holding the line on ISIS-linked Australians coming back, saying his view has not changed. Another group has now left a camp in northeast Syria, but Angus Taylor says those who supported a terrorist organisation turned their backs on Australia.
18: The government should be doing everything in its power to prevent these people from coming, because they turned their back on our country to support a terrorist organisation, one that has been guilty of extraordinary atrocities, including on Australians.
17: Australian activists intercepted while trying to reach Gaza with aid are reportedly heading home. They're expected to fly out via Istanbul. The Queensland Premier says he had no heads up before Minister Tim Manders' AFP referral became public. And Guzmani Gomez is out of the US, calling time on a six-year push that started in Chicago. It says the American business was underperforming while Australia remains firmly on the up.
19: Research shows that regularly eating ultra-processed foods can increase your risk of developing type 2 diabetes by 53%. Search Diabetes Australia for more about the nation's fastest growing chronic condition.
17: Ricky Stewart has had a fair crack at the NRL officials after Canberra's 30-22 loss to the Dolphins. The Raiders coach skipped questions post-match, saying the game has rules and interpretations, but officials are picking and choosing when to use them.
20: All the years I've been involved in the game as a coach, I've never been so confused. It's disappointing, to say the least.
17: Round 12 rolls on tonight with the Bulldogs hosting the Storm in Sydney.
16: Some restaurants have a view. Roundhouse has the view. 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
2: Showers around the Hunter today, chasing a top of 20 degrees on the coast, 19 in the valley, staying wet over the weekend with more showers on the cards next week. 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
22: 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Hold my oak milk. 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
0: Hey, Sarah with you. Yes, it's an Awesome 80s Friday. Now, I just said to my co-worker who's just popped in, Adriana, that I have not seen a certain movie. And what was your response? I don't know if I've got your right mic on.
24: What is absolutely wrong with you?
0: What is wrong with me? This was the movie I was talking about. I know, I've never seen Footloose. I know, it's embarrassing, isn't it? Am I even qualified to run an Awesome 80s show if I've never seen
24: Correct.
0: Footloose?
24: Correct.
0: You're judging me.
24: You know what?
0: Me.
24: Move over, Sarah. I'm running it.
0: All right. Okay. Maybe I'll do it this weekend. Perfect weather for it. But you've probably seen it. I love the song. Kenny Loggins, Footloose on Triple M.

right across Newcastle and the Hunter. It's Triple M. We're doing an awesome 80s Friday. Now, I love the story behind this song, one of the most recognisable songs from Michael Jackson. Originally, he was going to do it with Prince as a duet, but Prince didn't want to sing the line, "Your butt is mine." So he bowed out. They always had a bit of a thing, and Michael obviously famously quoted as saying, "I better do the idea quickly before God gives it to Prince." It is Bad on Triple M, an awesome 80s Friday.

those red baskets at Big Al's. And you know what? You are probably listening to this while stuffing your face with those chips. How's the cholesterol treating you these days? Triple M's Awesome 80s Friday.

0: deep into the 80s archives. UB40 featuring Chrissy Hynde. I Got You, Babe. Love that. Of course, we're also running in the background just that 50K no repeat workday. So if you do think a song's popped up, oh, someone's calling right now. I'll get to you in just a minute, I promise. 133353. Now, one of the men in Australia that I love for so many reasons, he is the voice for one, very humble.
1: It's something I've always been working on, and I've had the chance and the opportunity to develop over the last 4 or 5 years a bit better. Plus the fact it's been interesting working with other people and writing with them. I've learned a great deal.
0: Such a nice guy. Let's play one from John Farnham next.
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0: 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Looking for Love, Johnny Diesel and the Injectors. 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
16: Hey, it's Anne Stone with you. Locals displaced by the new Lambton landslip are set to transition from insurance support to a 12-month relocation package funded by the state government. Newcastle Council says progress is being made on the deal that'll see affected properties torn down and affected residents compensated. The site remains a declared danger area with authorities warning it can't be redeveloped. Hunter New England Health's investigating how a poisonous snake got inside John Hunter Hospital. A red-bellied black snake was found in a storeroom near one of the operating theatres this month. A snake catcher safely remove the reptile, which was settling in for winter hibernation. New Lake Macquarie CEO David Hughes has outlined his priorities after landing the top job. The long-time council director says he'll be focusing on community outcomes, housing growth and attracting business investment. And a meteor lit up the sky above the Hunter last night. Astrophysicist Brad Tucker telling Seven it wouldn't have done a lot of damage if it crashed.
11: We do think it could have broken up. When people saw this bright flash, it's an indication it did fracture. Any small meteors coming to the ground would do essentially nothing. So these things we don't worry about.
15: Triple M National News.
17: Hello there, I'm Matthew Layton. The Greens are inching closer to backing Labor's housing tax shakeup. The changes would rein in capital gains tax discounts and negative gearing, with the coalition already saying no. Meanwhile, the Social Services Minister has brushed off the budget blowback, saying rivals are doing what rivals do, turning reform into a scare campaign. Tanya Plibersek telling the ABC Aussies will see the point once they look closer.
18: I think our political opponents will always try and weaponise any positive change we make for the country and frighten people with it. But I think most Australians, when they take a bit of time to have a look at what we're actually doing, will understand that we're doing this for their kids and grandkids.
17: A heavy-duty generator has been dismantled piece by piece, revealing a huge stash of illicit drugs. Authorities say the consignment arrived at Sydney's Port Botany from Mexico. And Stephen Colbert has taped his final Late Show and they went big. Paul McCartney reportedly one of the surprise guests.
19: Every load of laundry is a fresh start. 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
17: Halfback Tanner Boyd will stay at the Warriors for another 3 years. He signed a contract extension keeping him with New Zealand until the end of the 2029 season. He's currently sidelined after suffering a season-ending ACL injury last round. Tonight, the Bulldogs take on the Storm at Accor Stadium. And Adelaide has gone straight to the trophy cabinet for its next NBL coach. The 36ers have locked in Trevor Gleeson, who won 5 titles with Perth, to lead their charge.
14: Some restaurants have a view. Roundhouse has the view. Find it atop Crystal Brook Kingsley with modern Australian coastal dining. 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
0: Showers for the rest of today in the Hunter. Tonight down to 15 and tomorrow showers with a high of 21. And listener knows what Aussie ears want to hear. 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
15: It's time for Triple M's Awesome 80s Friday. Yeah! From the bands that hit the Palais to the nights at the JR and Fanny's. Yeah, let's not talk about that. Triple M's Awesome 80s Friday.
0: You know, sometimes I look back on the photos from the 80s where I'm wearing a matching parachute pants and jacket. You remember the set. Of course, they were multicoloured. And I'm also pushing around my puppy dog in a pram. And she only had one eye because she got ran over by a car. So I was pretty cool back then. I don't know about you, but this music sometimes just brings back those memories. I've got one from Richard Marx in just a matter of minutes. It's Soft Cell, Tainted Love on Triple M.

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great message today. You know, Billy Joel, in a similar vein, wrote this one, and he said that so many people went to him and said, this helped me genuinely when I was struggling. It's just a reminder that, you know what, we're only human. If you don't get to all the emails today, if you don't finish the work site, it's okay, right?

0: has it been listening to Beat the Bowser at 8 o'clock each day? We have given away literally thousands. It went up to 1,600 yesterday. Today, Matthew had a crack. Now, Tanya and Steve were at Raymond Terrace Public School, but he played and this is how it went down.
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0: $251.
2: I was going to stop at 300 and I was about to say 300, but I didn't want to risk it.
0: Oh, good on you, Matthew. You played it safe, but you walked away with cash. It returns on Monday just after 8 with Tanya and Steve.
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0: I just saw just a slither of sun, just for a moment in time. Tiny bit of blue sky as well. We are in for showers across the weekend. Don't know what that'll actually look like until it comes, but sports may be off. That's all I'm saying. Here's a song I always think is 70s, but no, it's 80s. Must be early 80s. Twisting by the Pool and Mental as Anything, Too Many Times. You're thinking they're both from the 80s. Yeah, they are, because it's an awesome 80s Friday.
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14: Hi there, it's Anne Stone with you. A growing number of people are sleeping rough in New South Wales. The latest street count showing over 2,300 people didn't have a roof over their heads between February and March this year, and that includes 146 across the Hunter region. A $20 million investment is set to improve pedestrian safety across New South Wales. Transport for New South Wales will fund 19 projects, 10 of those in the regions, delivering upgrades to crossings, lighting and footpaths with a focus on lowering speed limits in busy areas. Lake Macquarie City Council has a new chief. David Hughes has worked as the council's director for the last 8 years and says he's excited and honoured to be given the new role. He'll take over from the temporary CEO Tony Farrell in August. And in sport, the Newcastle Jets featured heavily in last night's A-League Awards. Eli Adams was the Young Player of the Year, Daniel Wilmering the Fans Player of the Year, while Mark Milligan picked up the Coach of the Year gong. While Newcastle Olympic are searching for a new women's coach after Neil Owen stepped down, assistant first grade coach Jacob Jones, one of the front runners.
15: Triple M National News.
16: Hi there, it's Matthew Layton. The last group of ISIS-linked Australian women and kids is believed to be heading home. They've reportedly left a camp in northeastern Syria by bus, with Damascus expected to be the next stop before the trip back to Australia. 11 Aussies caught up in a Gaza flotilla incident are now in Turkey. They were detained by Israeli forces after their boat was intercepted for allegedly breaching the Gaza blockade. The group has since been deported and is being assessed in hospital in Istanbul before returning to Australia. The PM's tax headache is getting a little more wiggle room, with Anthony Albanese open to tweaking the plan for family trusts. The trust tax rules are being delayed while the government works through the drama, but Labor says the goal is still a fairer system. And a scary school bus crash has ended with some good news, with every student now out of hospital. It happened in Sydney's West yesterday when the driver is understood to have suffered a medical episode, while around 40 teens were on board.
17: Clean clothes, a warm shower, a conversation. 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
16: A milestone victory for the Dolphins, now 4 wins in a row for the first time in the club's history, after beating the Raiders 30-22.
18: All I loved is just the way we hung in and defended our line there at the end, and everything you want to see in a footy team. We had a lot of spirit, a lot of desire to win for each other and play for each other, and it's a great win for the club.
16: That's Finns coach Christian Wolfe. Round 12 keeps moving tonight with the Bulldogs hosting the Storm. Canterbury will have to do it without Connor Tracy, who's been ruled out.
11: Some restaurants have a view. Roundhouse has the view. Find it atop Crystal Brook Kingsley with modern Australian coastal dining. 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
19: 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Tonight down to 15, and tomorrow showers with a high of 21. 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
21: Happy Friday afternoon. It's Sarah with you. I have a song from Weng Chung that aired in the mid-80s, around about the same time that He-Man and the Masters of the Universe aired in Australia for the first time. Oh, my gosh. I loved He-Man. Now, Mandy, for you, it brings back a lot of memories.
22: My son, who is 37, it was his favourite show when he was little. And we used to watch it all the time, and then they had a fancy dress at the video shop, mind you.
21: Yes.
22: And he dressed up as
21: He-Man. Oh, God, yes. He-Man and She-Ra, loved them both in the late 80s, early 90s.
22: I'll just ask kids to get into them and stir the thunder crust and they get into on YouTube, you know, the grandkids.
21: 100%. You're so right. It was a simpler time, wasn't it? Now they just watch people unbox

80s rock played in pubs and then recorded onto vinyl. In that order. Triple M's Awesome 80s Friday. All 80s. All day.

It was a deliberate move away from the serious bluesy rock that Dire Straits had always put out. Twisting by the Pool, bit of fun. Here's John Mellencamp and ROCK in the USA.

0: Glam. Now the Rush Hour are back this afternoon at 4 o'clock. Listening to them this week, attempting to sing Aqua. Oh, don't give up your day job, boys.
1: Dr. Jones,
2: calling Dr. Jones. I'm a Barbie girl.
1: Yeah.
2: Well, mate,
1: in
2: that's
1: a Barbie world.
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1: 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You can dress.
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0: No, it's Life in Plastic. 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Look, none of us can sing. 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They're back. They know their footy amongst other things. So be listening from 4 o'clock. I've got some Jackson 5 before 2 this afternoon.
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8: Triple M Beach and Surf Update.
18: Well, once again, a bit of a ghost town down here on Newcastle's beaches this afternoon, folks. Winds are howling. They're coming out of the south to southeast and leaving us with a 2 metre plus swell that's very messy and all over the shop. Only the southern corners and point breaks are remotely rideable. For the swimmers and rock fishers, stay clear of the coastline. Water temps 20 degrees. We've got low tide 0.8 of a metre at 7 p.m. This is Tessa McKenna with the Beach and Surf Update.

It was the soundtrack to the BHP Steel International at Newcastle Beach. Cowabunga, dude. Triple M's Awesome 80s Friday.

0: great one from the 80s. Love is Alana Miles. Lou and Judge are all but minutes away, which means we're all but there to the weekend. Yes, Friday. I'm in love. We are so close, everyone. Woohoo! Some Cure. And the Oils, just a couple of the songs that Lou and Judge have to get you through to the weekend. Hey, have a great one. Even if it's wet, chill out. Catch you on Monday. See you then.
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14: Hey, it's Anne Stone with you. Tomorrow marks 1 year since the major landslip at New Lambton, with 16 homes still under an active evacuation order. Newcastle Council updated locals on the next stage of recovery at a face-to-face meeting last night. It says it's still working with the New South Wales Reconstruction Authority on a funding package to demolish affected homes and compensate residents, with work not expected to begin until early 2027. New figures show homelessness is rising in parts of New South Wales. The latest New South Wales street count recorded an overall 5% rise in rough sleepers across the state this year, with a significant increase in the Hunter region, housing affordability and cost of living pressures being blamed. And in sport, Maitland hosts Souths in a blockbuster top-flight rugby league clash tomorrow. GM Adam Devcich says the Pickers have shown resilience to come away from the first five games of the season unbeaten.
15: They had a close win last start against West, and they were behind at halftime against Central, but as Maitland have done over the last few years, they've found a way to win.
14: While Curry hosts Cessnock in a Caulfield derby tomorrow.
16: Triple M National News.
17: Good afternoon, it's Matthew Layton. The Prime Minister's not exactly slamming the door on changes to his tax plan, but he's not flinging it open either. Discretionary trusts could be carved out of a proposed 30% tax hike. The opposition's branding it a death tax by stealth, while Anthony Albanese says the legislation still needs work. Aussies from the Gaza aid flotilla say detention was brutal, with claims of assault and being denied food and water. The 11 Australians were released in Israel and are now in Istanbul. And Barnaby Joyce is doing a bit of clean-up after a fiery presser moment involving a journalist and a One Nation staffer. It happened in Adelaide, where the staffer was filmed telling Guardian reporter Sarah Martin to shut up after questions wrapped.
18: I did ring Sarah after that and apologise for the shut up comment. It obviously didn't come from me. And the rest, I just don't know the backstory on it. And whatever it is, I'm not really interested in it, to be quite frank.
17: Barnaby on Sky News there.
19: Did you know that diabetes is Australia's fastest growing chronic condition? Over 300 Australians are diagnosed with the condition every day. Search Diabetes Australia to find out more.
17: The Warriors have backed Tanner Boyd in a big way, locking him down for another 3 years. It comes just days after the 25-year-old ruptured his ACL in Brisbane after a cracking start to the season, helping the Warriors climb to second. The Dogs have had to reshuffle before kickoff, with Connor Tracy ruled out against Melbourne. Jacob Carraz slots in at fullback against the Storm. And Aussie Alex de Minaur has landed a pretty decent French Open opener, with a qualifier or lucky loser first up.
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22: Showers for the rest of today in the Hunter. Tonight down to 15, and tomorrow showers with a high of 21. And listener knows what Aussie ears want to hear. 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

0: It's Lou and Judge on Triple M. Our number is 133353. Give us a call because we have a petition that needs signing.
1: Yes. So our boss, Laura, her daughter, Juju, she wants her teacher, Mr. I, to stay as their teacher because currently he's moving to be a music teacher, which is not good enough for Juju.
2: She's very passionate.
1: She's very passionate. She's written a whole petition about keeping him for the rest of the year.
2: Very well written.
1: Adorable. She says things like, we spend more time in the classroom than in music class. We spend about 5 hours in the classroom. Now we just lose him. So there's a bit of sass to it.
3: Yeah.
1: I love it. So we wanted people, 133353, to call up and sign the petition. We'll sign it for you. You got five people in your office, three at home. Tell us how many people we can put their names down for the petition.
2: Feels right, doesn't it?
1: Does.
2: Edward, talk to us, mate. How many have we got for this petition for Juju?
4: Oh, I don't know. Well, we got me and my mum right here signing it.
1: Yeah.
2: Right. Why do you feel so passionate about it?
4: Oh, mate, because when I was in prep, right, I had this teacher. She was called, she left halfway through the year.
2: Yep.
4: It was just heartbreaking because, like, she was the best teacher ever, I reckon.
2: Mm. Yeah. How old are you, Edward?
4: Pardon?
2: How old are you, mate?
4: I'm 14.
2: You see, he gets it.
1: He gets it.
2: This is the people.
1: When you get a good teacher, you love them. And it's you want to go to school. It's fun.
2: Of course. So we can put you down for two, Eddie?
4: Yep.
1: Beautiful.
2: Good man.
1: Thanks,
2: Thank you, mate. Plus
3: okay.
2: two.
1: All right, Rebecca, how are you?
5: Oh, good afternoon, ma'am. How are you?
1: Good. Thank you, Rebecca. Great intro. Now, how many people can you put down for this petition?
5: I think we can do about 10.
1: 10? Oh,
3: wonderful.
1: Okay, so you got a few in family and work? Or
5: I've got three daughters, one of whom is still at school and she loves her teachers.
1: Cool.
5: And I've got six on my team at work.
1: Okay, so that's 10 from you, two from Ed. We've got 12 guys.
2: Wow.
3: Good that's maths. Good maths. Quick Very maths. Good maths.
2: Mel, talk to us.
6: Hey, I've got about 7 or 8, I reckon I can wrangle up.
2: Okay.
6: Chuck in my brothers, brother-in-laws, my cousins. They may as well do something good.
2: Yeah, as well, for once.
1: Finally.
2: For once.
6: I know, right.
1: Okay, love this,
2: Juju,
1: Mel.
2: This is looking good, kid. We're at 20.
1: 20. Quick math. Bethany.
7: Yes.
1: Hi, Bethany. How many can you put down for the petition for Juju?
7: I reckon somewhere between 10 and 20. Between family, friends, and work. Yeah. Okay.
2: Should we just meet in the middle and call it a gentleman's 15?
1: I like that, Jack.
7: Sounds good.
1: Oh, beautiful. Look, the nation getting together for Juju and her teacher.
2: Correct.
1: Okay, Damien.
2: What are we at?
1: We're at 35, Jack.
8: Wow. Hey, how you going?
2: Good,
1: hey,
2: mate.
1: Damo.
2: How are you going?
8: Good.
2: Mate, how many do you reckon you could put into Juju's petition?
8: Look, easy, 30. We'll call on behalf of Triple A Glass Group.
3: Legends.
1: Okay, that means we're at 65.
2: Wow.
3: Very good from you, Lou.
8: He's staying. Yes.
2: Triple. Okay, great, mate. Thank you so much. 30, unreal. Yeah. Ryan, talk to us.
9: Yeah, g'day, mate. Good. Six in the house.
1: Yeah.
2: Okay.
9: But plus two of my big kids visit on the weekend.
1: Yeah.
9: Two dogs, three cats, and a lizard called Prickle.
2: See, they
3: get the lizard
2: do.
3: On there.
2: Yeah. They'll do.
3: Yeah.
2: I reckon the dogs and
9: we'll
2: cats.
9: We'll all sign it, thanks.
1: What do we call that, a gentleman's 11?
2: We'll call it a
9: 100%.
2: We'll call it a gentleman's 11.
1: We're at 76.
2: Wow.
3: Oh, my goodness.
2: Look at Lugo.
1: Yeah. And
3: we get to
1: 100. Okay, Pat.
2: Patrick, talk to us. How many have you got for us?
10: Good afternoon, Miss Lou and Mr. John.
1: Hello.
2: Hello, sweetheart.
10: I coach a footy team. We've got 43 kids on the list.
2: Oh, mate.
10: If they don't sign, they're not getting the game.
2: Mate.
1: Okay.
3: Beautiful.
1: Did you say 43?
2: 43.
1: So we've got 67 plus 43. Jack, what's that?
2: 111.
10: 110.
1: Thanks, Pat. Okay. Okay, we've made it. We've got one more call. Mary.
11: Yeah, how you going?
1: Good.
2: Very well, Mary. How are you?
1: How many can you get us, Mary?
11: I can give you 52 from work and 14 family members.
2: Oh, my day. So 66.
1: Or 67.
2: Yep. Oh, my day. Okay, they just keep getting bigger.
1: So we're at 176.
2: Something.
1: Wow,
2: Mary,
1: guys.
2: Thank you. Hey.
1: Thanks, Australia.
2: Juju. I think Mr. Einstein.
1: I think we might be on here. Woo! Woo!
12: 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Certified chaos merchants. 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
27: 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Good thing Zero are on board to help keep tax time simple. That's Zero with an X.
2: Lou and Judge.
0: Yeah, Lou and Judge here on Triple M. And next week, we are giving you the chance to win $1,000 thanks to our mates at Super Cheap Auto. Every single day, we've got $1,000 to give away.
2: Pretty great.
1: So much cash.
2: Unreal, man.
1: And five of them.
2: Mm.
1: There's five shows.
2: Hey, what's that? Quick math, Queen.
1: $5,000, Jack.
2: Look at you.
1: Yeah. And you know what? You know what else is? No, it's not. I was going to say, you know what else is $5,000? Nothing. But you versus
2: There's
1: Lou.
2: There's heaps of stuff.
1: No, but I was meaning like another prize for you versus Lou.
2: Oh, God.
1: Not happening.
2: Legally, we cannot. No. There's not $5,000.
1: There's movie tickets,
0: guys. There's movie tickets for you versus Lou. But
1: there's movie tickets.
0: Yeah. That's next. But still, we're talking about Super Cheap Waters, Tool of Rock, which you basically are trying to guess a song played by Tools.
2: That is correct.
0: Head to the Triple M win page to sign up.
2: Yeah, not Lou and I. Actual like machines.
0: True.
2: Yep.
0: Good. That could get confusing.
2: Sorry, it is confusing.
0: Want to know what Super sounds like? 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
1: What are you giggling about?
2: I've just been a bit rattled.
1: Why?
2: Someone's DM'd our podcast.
1: Yeah?
2: Could you tell Lou to shave her armpits? Thanks.
0: Oh, my God.
1: Why do you read them?
2: No, I was just looking at our, page and it just popped up.
1: Guess the geese.
2: It's on.
1: Nah, it's your armpits.
2: Oh.
1: Just look. I guess the geese. Yeah, there's nothing there.
2: Yeah, they're shaved. They're shaved. Anyway, sorry, that's rattled me.
1: I love that someone is so, took time out of their day to be like, hey, could you tell her to shave her armpits?
2: Yeah, they probably like pause the video and they're like, yeah. Due for a shave. Thanks, mate.
1: Cheers, mate.
2: Oh, God. Anyway.
1: Good, healthy stuff.
2: Dumb criminals who got caught.
1: Mm.
2: I think you'll have a Google at these.
1: Mm.
2: Okay. A Scottish man was identified after a liquor store robbery because he flirted with the cashier and gave her his number before he left.
1: Flirted?
2: Yeah.
1: Did he?
2: So he's like, hey, give me that $5,000 and hey, here's my number, sugar.
0: Here's my number.
1: Jesus.
2: What an idiot.
1: He was probably blind while doing it.
2: Yeah.
1: That's the sort of, you're in a liquor store.
2: I thought you meant
0: as in blind drunk.
1: Oh, yes.
0: Yeah, yeah.
2: How does that work?
1: Right.
2: A man brought his son with him to rob a pet store and was caught because he robbed the store and left but forgot about his son at the store.
0: I left his son.
2: Where's Peter? Oh, he's at the bloody fish shop.
1: What an idiot. I love this sort of stuff.
2: I know. In 2007, a man broke into a home and simply got in bed for a nap while he was drunk. The homeowner came home and called the police while the suspect was sleeping.
1: I feel like that's a lot of people have done that.
2: Yeah, that's not really a break-in. I reckon you thought it was your own house. You're that drunk.
1: Yeah. Yeah, I've been there.
2: Jack, I told you got to stop sleeping in random beds.
1: I refuse.
2: Oh, well, the cops will get called again.
1: But, you know, that's the fun of it.
2: Oh, is that the thrill? You love the thrill? A Florida man was arrested after trying to cash a $368 billion check to open an underwater restaurant.
1: Oh, yeah.
2: But how's he got $368 billion in the first place?
1: Shares.
2: Stock market. He worked at Wolf of Wall Street.
1: Something to do with the ASX or something.
2: I think Jordan Belfort was his dad.
1: Maybe he sold fidget spinners. They were pretty big.
2: Mm.
0: They were big. Bring them back.
1: Yeah. Bring them back.
2: A 17-year-old robbed a car from a lady taking her child to school. Upon getting in the car, he realized it was a manual transmission and didn't know how to drive it.
0: Yes.
2: Stalling the car and getting caught by the police. Karma.
0: That's the thing.
1: Sucked in.
0: That's the thing, isn't it?
1: Sucked
0: if you've got
1: in,
0: a manual
1: nerd.
0: Car,
1: yeah.
2: I can drive a manual. Who can't drive a manual?
1: A lot of the Gen Z.
2: Yeah,
1: they can't drive manuals.
2: Everything's automatic these days, isn't it?
1: Honestly, they fair and can reckon the best security you can get in a vehicle is by buying a manual because all the young fellas can't drive them.
2: They go around looking, can't do that one. Yeah. Onto the next.
1: Yeah.
2: Onto the next.
1: Yeah.
2: Hard to find one these days too.
1: Not really.
2: Not everyone's driving them. Maybe in the country, but in the city.
1: Yeah.
2: I know my car's Jack, so don't question it, mate.
1: shivers. Sorry, Lou.
2: Yeah. I wouldn't question if I was you.
1: I'm not going to question you anything about cars. I do have a question for you, though, specifically.
2: Uh-huh.
1: When are you going to shave those armpits? Just because that was me.
2: Hit the song.
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6: Traffic. Delays southbound on the Pacific Highway through Tomago into Hexham. Tomago Road northbound approaching the highway also under speed. In Bennett's Green, slow on the Pacific Highway northbound approaching the inner city bypass. In Cameron Park, Newcastle Link Road building westbound at the Minmai Road roundabout and starting to tighten at the intersection of Weekly's Drive at John Renshaw Drive. 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That's the latest traffic on Newcastle's 102.9 Triple M.
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20: Hey, it's Anne Stone with you. Locals displaced by the new Lambton landslip are set to transition from insurance support to a 12-month relocation package funded by the state government. Newcastle Council says progress is being made on the deal that'll see affected properties torn down and affected residents compensated. The site remains a declared danger area with authorities warning it can't be redeveloped. Hunter New England Health's investigating how a poisonous snake got inside John Hunter Hospital. A red-bellied black snake was found in a storeroom near one of the operating theatres this month. A snake catcher safely removed the reptile, which was settling in for winter hibernation. New Lake Macquarie CEO David Hughes has outlined his priorities after landing the top job. The longtime council director says he'll be focusing on community outcomes, housing growth and attracting business investment. And a meteor lit up the sky above the Hunter last night. Astrophysicist Brad Tucker telling Seven it wouldn't have done a lot of damage if it crashed.
21: We do think it could have broken up. When people saw this bright flash, it's an indication it did fracture. Any small meteors coming to the ground would do essentially nothing. So these things we don't worry about.
8: Triple M National News.
22: Hey, I'm Tessa Randello. Reports a group of women with links to Islamic State and their children are on their way to Australia. The federal government says they have a legal right as citizens to come here, but will be met by police if they are found to have committed crimes. The group of seven women and 14 children are reportedly in Syria's capital Damascus with no flights booked. 11 Aussie activists detained by Israel have been released after being captured in international waters on Monday. The group were part of a flotilla trying to get aid into Gaza and have now touched down in Turkey. Foreign Minister Penny Wong condemned footage of them being taunted while in detention. An Australian man's died after falling from an embankment on the trail to Machu Picchu. The 53-year-old was walking with a group of tourists when he tripped. He was reportedly travelling with his wife. And a suspected meteor has lit up skies in eastern parts of the country. Dozens of people reported seeing the bright blue and green lights in Sydney, Canberra and parts of Queensland.
0: Research shows that regularly eating ultra-processed foods can increase your risk of developing type 2 diabetes by 53%. Search Diabetes Australia for more about the nation's fastest growing chronic condition.
22: The Bulldogs are hoping to break a 5-game losing streak when they clash with the Storm at Accor Stadium. The Dogs missing skipper Stephen Crichton, who's on Origin duties. Melbourne without Cam Munster, Harry Grant and Trent Liero. And Blues prop Jacob Saifidi says a cryptic message from his assistant coach ahead of Origin led to his worst half of footy. Before the Magic Round clash, Brent Wide told him it was a big game.
1: Definitely didn't work. Like I said, it's probably the worst half of footy I've played this year. So lucky I came out the second half and, you know, we played some pretty good.
19: Humans are social creatures and we need connection to feel good. Make sure to check in on your mates. A quick chat can change more than you think.
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6: Showers for the rest of today in the Hunter. Tonight down to 15 and tomorrow showers with a high of 21. 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
1: You're dead right it is. Now, there's a bloke. I think his name was Darren. Can't remember.
2: I don't think it was Darren. You know what? It was Duncan. You're bloody close.
1: Oh, I'd love to have a beer with Duncan.
2: Dunk's a spunk.
1: Now, he was playing a bit of golf, all right, practicing his shots, practicing his swings, seeing, you know, what can I change, what can I fix? Looks down to take a shot, huge meteor light show in the sky. He misses it.
2: Mm-hmm.
1: Now, we thought that's a hell of a thing to miss. Not great.
2: No.
1: We've never missed anything.
2: Once in a lifetime, probably.
1: You know what? Probably.
2: Yeah, I was about to say, I don't know the rules on meteorites. I don't know if there's a rule book on them, but I sure as hell haven't seen one.
0: Sorry?
1: Do meteors have rights?
2: Yeah, they do. They've got passports too.
1: Really?
2: Yeah.
1: Well, yeah, I don't know the rules on meteorites either.
2: We'll have to learn them. We should probably do that after the show.
1: Seriously, can we get that into the codes training? Can we talk to HR?
2: Can you get that in?
1: Media rights.
0: Yeah, they're nodding out there. They'll
1: take
0: care of it.
1: Thanks, guys. Mm. We wanted to know what you missed. So we've got a bunch of callers. Mm-hmm. Damien, first off, mate, tell us what you missed.
3: My 21st birthday.
1: Run us through
2: this. How?
1: I think I
3: know. Well, I got done on a Friday afternoon. Driving unregistered, uninsured, and unlicensed.
1: Not ideal.
3: So, mind you, I'm turning 50 this year, so it's a long time ago.
1: Yeah.
2: Yeah, but missing your own 21st, do they celebrate without you?
3: Well, everybody left that day. My dad flew up from Melbourne and my sister drove down from Townsville.
1: Mate.
0: What?
2: Damo, you really
1: she drove
2: ruined the weekend.
1: Okay.
3: Well, it's a chance at a new job and I didn't get the job. Because the car broke down. That's why I got picked up.
2: Oh,
1: mate.
2: Nice day.
3: So I spent my 21st at Herschel Street lockup. Got out the next day to find out everyone had gone.
2: Oh,
0: that's horrible.
1: You poor bugger.
2: Ruined
1: that's
2: a shocker. Yourself.
1: That's great, mate.
2: Janelle.
1: Mum?
4: Good afternoon.
2: Oh, I thought it was Judge's mother.
1: Well, seriously.
2: Janelle, what did you miss?
4: Well, it wasn't myself. It was actually my husband.
1: Yeah.
4: He would have been in the hospital car park while I gave birth. And I instructed him to tell him to go home and put the dogs out to go to the toilet. So I think I kicked the midwife. I walked out of the shower holding my baby's head, jumped on the bed, and then kicked the midwife. And I reckon that he would have been in the car park just about to get into the car to go. So he missed that.
2: Oh, so
4: and
2: he
4: that
2: sprinted.
4: Was our third son.
2: Oh, wow. So did he sprint back?
4: No, because my mum was too busy taking photos. I was too busy giving birth.
1: Yeah.
4: We kind of neglected to say, we better get him back. So he drove all the way back home, let the dogs out, and then came back to a hospital full of people, family, and baby had arrived.
2: Oh.
1: Janelle, you could be my mum because my father missed my birthday.
2: Yeah.
1: Good stuff. Blake, talk to us, mate. What'd you miss?
5: It wasn't me, guys. It was a mate of mine. He was the man of honour at a wedding and decided to not see the bride all day and rock up 20 minutes late to the ceremony.
1: Okay.
2: What?
1: Yep.
2: Why? Run us through that.
1: A few grogs.
5: Obviously, it didn't happen to me. I wasn't at the wedding,
1: yeah.
5: But this has become, you know, one of those legend stories at work that comes up every now and again.
2: Yeah.
1: Yeah.
2: My mate of a mate of a mate of a mate.
1: Yeah. It's not ideal.
2: Yeah. Thanks, Blake.
1: Thanks, mate.
2: Roseanne.
1: Roxanne.
2: Sorry.
1: Where are those bloody glasses?
2: I know I need to wear my glasses.
1: Fair
2: Roxanne, you don't have to worry about you.
1: Oh, God.
2: What? We were vibing.
1: No, it's beautiful, girls.
2: Thanks.
1: Roxanne, what'd you miss? I wish I missed that, to be honest with you.
2: Oh.
1: What did you miss, Roxanne?
6: Nothing quite as drastic as births or anything, but one afternoon we'd saddled up the horses and we live in a rural area, so we went off for a bit of a ride. We're heading up the street. And this lady comes running out of the house onto the front lawn. She goes, "Did you guys feel that earthquake? Did you feel the earthquake?" And I looked at my friend and went, "Oh, shit, a bit early to be on the terps." Anyway, because we'd been on the horses, we missed a 3.2 magnitude earthquake. We didn't feel a bloody thing, eh?
1: Holy dooly. What sort of suspension have they got on horses these days?
6: Yeah, well, they didn't even react. And normally things like that would set them off, but... Yeah.
1: Mate.
6: They were quite calm.
1: That is unbelievable. Yeah. Missing earthquake.
2: Nay.
6: Never mind.
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11: In Woodrising, Toronto Road southbound bunching up towards Fennel Bay. Bennett's Green slow on the Pacific Highway northbound approaching the inner city bypass. Delays continuing southbound on the Pacific Highway through Tomago into Hexham. Tomago Road northbound approaching the highway also under speed. And in Cameron Park, Newcastle Link Road building westbound at the Minmay Road roundabout. Australia's biggest Keno jackpot is yours for the taking. With $40 million on the line every 3 minutes, your dream win could be just one play away. Download the Keno Go app today. That's the latest traffic on Newcastle. 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
2: What? Enjoy that, guys.
3: Hey, we just clap ourselves now.
4: Yeah. We have to.
2: Hey, how cool would that be, just hearing that on the radio? You're like, hang on, is this play about us?
3: Yeah.
2: It's a quote from a TV show.
4: Okay, gotcha. What the bloody, what's
2: that? Euphoria.
4: Euphoria. Well, we hope, listen, guys, we hope you enjoyed it. It was a bit of a random way to the bingle, but we like to mix it up a little bit.
2: It was fun.
4: It was fun. Once again, apologies on the notes. We will package that up and send it to you.
2: Don't apologize, Jack. You were great.
3: You really did hit him. And you're also a very good singer.
4: Righto.
3: Yeah. And you're a lovely person.
2: So enjoy it, Sandbox
3: And those
2: Media.
3: Around you think you're just so kind.
2: Yeah, you're a sweet, sweet soul.
4: Okay, love yous.
3: Let's check
4: get
3: the
4: out,
3: DMs.
4: Get to leave me alone.
3: Okay.
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8: Delays continuing southbound on the Pacific Highway through Tomago into Hexham. Tomago Road northbound also under speed. Bunching up in all directions at the Hillsborough Road roundabout. Also starting to tighten on the intersection of Weekly's Drive at John Renshaw Drive and Toronto Road southbound, bunching up toward Fennel Bay. Morisset to Beresfield via the M1, a 25-minute run. 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That's the latest. 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
18: Hey there, I'm Desirandello. The opposition says more should have been done to stop a group of so-called ISIS brides and their children from returning to Australia. Reports the group have left a camp in Syria and are trying to get a flight back to our shores. But the government says they will be met with the full force of the law. An Aussie has sadly died after falling on a trail to Machu Picchu. The 53-year-old reportedly tripping while travelling with a group, including his wife, and falling down an embankment. Barnaby Joyce has apologised after a One Nation staffer told a journalist to shut up at a presser in Adelaide.
19: I did ring Sarah after that and apologise for the shut up comment. It obviously didn't come from me. And the rest, I just don't know the backstory on it. And it, whatever it is. I'm not really interested in it, to be quite frank.
18: On Sky News there. And Stephen Colbert's final guest is legendary musician Paul McCartney. It was announced the Late Show would be controversially cancelled last July.
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18: Round 12 continues when the Bulldogs and Storm clash at Accor Stadium, the Dogs hoping to break their five-game losing streak. They're missing skipper Stephen Crichton, who's on origin duties. Inari Chuala covers for the captain, while Jacob Carraz is back on the wing after missing four matches with a knee injury. While Melbourne trio Cam Munster, Harry Grant and Trent Liero are out because of origin, Keegan Russell-Smith comes in to play his second ever NRL game. It's the Storm's first match at Accor since the grand final.
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21: Showers for the rest of today in the Hunter. Tonight, down to 15, and tomorrow, showers with a high of 21. 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

0: He got home and he was stark as in his bed, asleep. So basically, the club at the time had to organise him to go to the place where you get the new, what do they call it?
1: Embassy.
0: Embassy. Had to go to the embassy. Had to organise a meeting for the embassy. We end up flying home 2 days. 2 days later, he had to stay for an extra 3 days. And
2: what?
0: The day before his meeting, the cabbie drops the passport back to the hotel.
2: No way.
1: Did he get his money? The cabbie?
0: Yes, he did. Yes, he did give him. Yes, he actually did.
1: Before we go back to Ken, can I just underline this? Like, how toey must this bloke have been? He couldn't even go back and pay the cabbie before he got down to business.
3: Could you say he was almost toey like a Roman sandal?
1: Bloody worse than that.
0: He was a front rower.
1: Yeah, right. Okay. All right, Ken, is that true or dead set dreaming?
4: Oh, this is a tough one, being in LA and going to watch the Clippers. And
1: yeah, that's what I thought.
3: They are the LA Clippers.
4: Yeah, I'd say it's a true story.
0: Yes, true story.
4: You beauty.
1: Mate, you've won tickets to see Gleeso, A Long Way to the Top show when it comes to Sydney. And tell your mates, Night at the Barracks, North Head, Manly. 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Thank you, Ken.
4: Sounds good, Maroon. I'll bring your mate Moffy down with me, mate.
1: I love that guy. I'll bring him down. He's a good mate of mine, old Moffy. Does the breakfast show up there, yeah. And we would like to get that Nana Glen story one day with you and Russell and Nick and all the gang. Triple M Rush Hour, back with more after this.
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7: Traffic. In Bennetts Green, patchy on the Pacific Highway northbound approaching the Inner City Bypass. Into Cameron Park, Newcastle Link Road, bumper to bumper westbound at the Minmay Road roundabout. And again through Cameron Park Drive. In Morisset, delays building on Mandalong Road in both directions at YE Road. And in Warners Bay, bunching up southbound at the Hillsborough Road roundabout. Absolutely everything is on sale at Freedom. 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That's the latest traffic on Newcastle's 102.9 Triple M.
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0: Triple M Rush Hour. It's a Footy Friday. Maroon, Woodsy and Luke Keary on the phone. An old mate of yours from your great days of playing in the 2014 Rabbitohs side. Our dear friend, our good friend Ben Teo is on the line. Hello, Ben.
1: Benny.
2: How are you going?
3: He's Benny.
1: He used to moisturise my back, Benny, after I got out of the shower.
3: Did he?
0: Is that right?
3: He looked after me as a kid at Tigers. I didn't get any of that.
1: Remember that, Benny? Remember that?
2: Yeah, a few good mates on the show from different areas of my life.
0: Yes.
2: Good to see you coming together.
0: Hey, you know, we often joke, Benny, that you're the next NRL coach in waiting. So give us the scoop. Anyone approaching you? Where do you look like getting your first NRL gig?
2: Oh, I'm not sure, mate. You know, there's only limited jobs out there. So, and the sad thing is, someone's got to fall over for you to get a start. So, just be patient, mate, and do my apprenticeship, and maybe get down south and hang out with you one day.
0: Yeah, we'll have a coffee.
1: Great opening question.
0: Yeah,
1: Benny, are you allowed to be on Triple M? We know that there's talk earlier in the week about Billy. Is this sweet?
2: Yeah, this is sweet.
1: Queensland camp allowed to talk to Triple M?
2: Yeah, from my understanding. I didn't have to really check with too many people, but obviously I work for Triple M. I'm on there most weekends calling games with Woodsy, Maroon and all the team out there. So Triple M's like family to me.
3: Well, that's it, Ben. I was going to ask, how is my old mate Billy going? How's camp been? He's leading, by the way. He's made some big decisions, as he does, but he's a great coach.
2: Yeah, great coach. He's going good. Obviously, we're up here in the sunny coast at the moment and started our preparations, and it's been good sort of bringing the crew together. Obviously, a lot of these guys are quite familiar with each other, so when the band gets back together, and for me, as being a new member of staff, is just happy to be around it.
1: Benny, I've got to ask you, I spoke about it at the start of the week, not critical of it, but obviously the omission of Reece Walsh, it's been a huge talking point. Are you allowed to give us any detail on why he's not in that 19-man squad?
2: Look, I'll be honest with you. I mean, in terms of selection, that's sort of handled by Billy and other people. So for me, I sort of just get here and whoever's here is here. But yeah, I've got a great relationship with Reece. Obviously, worked closely with him last year. But then there's so many talented players out here. At the moment, I'm sure Billy's got his reasons for why Reece is not on the side, but we all understand too that it's a 3-game series as well. So I'm sure at some stage, he could play a part in it.
3: What about, obviously, Benny, we've seen the referees with the six agains this year, and when you're coming up with a make of your side, you sort of, in the back of your mind, it was like, are they going to take the pee out of the whistle or whatnot? You see the game last night, Ricky Stewart blows up, we're getting close to the origin, we see a different ref style. Was that a big sort of emphasis on how you're going to pick your side leading into the origin and how the referees are going to adjudicate it?
2: Yeah, look, I'm sure Billy is quite across how things are going to be officiated and what the game's going to look like next Wednesday. And so, I'm sure both teams will be picking the type of players they want. And we understand now that they're more high-scoring games and more attacking opportunities. And you can hold onto that ball with six against for a long time. So no doubt that plays a part in it. But also, this Queensland side's got a lot of guys with experience at this level and a lot of hard workers.
1: Benny, I know you usually take care of the defence. Just looking at that New South Wales team, James Tedesco, Cleary, Moses, what are you expecting from, what type of attack are you expecting from New South Wales?
2: Yeah, look, I mean, obviously they're all talented players and they've played a lot of footy together. Look, I'm across parts of the defence in this series, but obviously I'll be sharing that responsibility with obviously Billy and Matty Bowen also. But look, whenever you're playing against, Moses, you're obviously on high alert for short sides. Whenever you're playing against Tedesco, look, you're always on high alert around the ruck. He's a hard-working player, but he's got that X factor on the edge too. So, look, a lot of the stuff and their traits from Clubland come into play, but also, look, with Robson there now, that's obviously a plus for Tedesco, sort of that week in, week out combination.
0: Okay, great to talk to you, mate. Wish you all the best for Wednesday night. It's got everything. This one, a couple of debutantes, a great comeback story in Tom Flegler.
3: Yes.
0: So hopefully we get to chat with you again next week, my dear friend Ben Teo.
2: Thanks a lot, guys. Cheers for having me.
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6: And it's green, still patchy on the Pacific Highway northbound approaching the inner city bypass. In Adamstown, bunching up on Northcott Drive at Park Avenue. In Cameron Park, Newcastle Link Road still very slow westbound at the Minmay Road roundabout and again through Cameron Park. And in Spears Point, TC Frith Avenue slowing southbound towards the Esplanade. M1 holding steady, Newcastle to Gosford an hour and 25 minutes. 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That's latest traffic on Newcastle's 102.9 Triple M.
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0: Triple M Rush Hour, it's a Footy Friday with Woodsy and Luke Keary. 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Extensive information on what sort of things, Mr. Woods?
3: It's got aerosols, but I'm reading here antifreeze coolants.
0: Yeah.
3: What does that mean that lasts longer, does it?
0: Well, it's just you put it in your engine there if you're in a cold environment.
3: I was wondering if I could put it in your engine if you could last a bit longer, big man.
0: I'm doing my best.
3: They got gear oils and much more, big man.
0: And all these products have information on where you can buy them. So, like, Luke, where would you go if you wanted to buy some stuff from Penrite? Where would you go, Luke Keary? Or are you like a typical footballer? You'd never have a clue.
3: He's like
0: you?
3: Me, mate.
1: I've never owned a car.
3: You know what you do, Kez? You just ask the father-in-law because they're the ones that get their hands dirty. We got no idea.
0: You've never owned a car.
1: Never owned a car.
0: There's a first world problem right there. Penrite Oil, 100 years, still driven.
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0: Okay, let's have a look at this game. A couple of games that we're going to have a look at. This game will be live on Triple M tomorrow at 5:30. Dragons and Warriors. So, look, the Dragons, no major. Look, Haume Sele's back. He's a very, at least, experienced player, as is Jaden Sua.
1: Sua gone.
3: Sua's out.
0: Sua's out.
3: He got ruled out today.
0: Okay. Did not know that. There you go.
3: Buchanan's come in for him.
1: Breaking news.
0: Who's come in, sorry, mate?
3: Buchanan.
0: Buchanan, all right. And then for the Warriors, two of us, Sheck Murata, Niokora comes back, a couple missing. But you wouldn't think, would you, Woodsy, that the Dragon, I feel like they will win one game at some point, but it won't be this week.
3: Eventually, they're going to win a game. And it's just, it's a side so low on confidence. You've seen last week, they had a crack at Penrith. Like, defensively, they're there. They just missed out that try right on half time, which to Damien Cook was probably 50-50. They just need the bounce of the ball to go their way a little bit more, the 50-50s. Yeah.
1: This will be a tough one. They've got to hope that the Warriors are way off their game. But they competed hard last week, obviously, with Kyle back and Daniel Atkinson. They kind of went back to the way they were playing at the start of the year. They weren't getting blown out of the water every single game. Mm. They were just losing and they weren't able to score points. And again last week, they're struggling to score points. I think we're just talking about the big men, Pacifici Jr. He looks really good.
3: He's a monster.
1: Like a proper front rower.
3: And then you speak about the other pack, like you look at Jackson Ford and Fisher Harris, they're not huge, huge bodies, but they've got motors in them and they can play a long period of time. I love Val Munger off the bench and Stour Smith's back from the hamstring.
1: Can you give Dragons any chance? Like, can you see a way they can win?
3: I want to make the Dragons fans excited. I just think that they need Warriors to be poor.
1: Yeah.
3: They need to be Warriors to be poor because I know they lost Tanner Boyd last week, but geez, you know, Tamari Martin stepped in and did an exceptional job.
1: It's a credit to Andrew Webster because he's built a system there where they don't rely on one player.
3: Well, Lou Metcalf's playing reserve.
1: We saw Metcalf come and then Boyd come in. That's a system where you can slot people in and out and they've just got to do your job. You've just got to do the job.
3: I think they're a chance of going all the way, the Warriors, this year.
0: Yeah, I feel like that.
3: Have to go well for them, but I think they're a chance.
1: Imagine that.
3: Yeah.
0: But, guys, if you're a Dragons player, see, you're kind of in a holding pattern. I mean, you're not winning anyway. Who's going to be the coach? Who wants to be the coach?
3: That's one thing.
0: It's a whole big bag of mystery.
1: It is for half the squad, right? You're half the squad, the older players, they would be in absolute limbo, heads falling off. The young guys are just, they're all in. They know they're the future.
0: Yeah.
1: And they're just getting through one game at a time, learning, experiencing, and they know what's coming next year. They've got three really good players.
3: I'd love to know who the coach is. Like, you want to make a decision on the coach.
1: I don't think they can, though. You've got to give Dean Young, I believe, 6 to 8 weeks just to see.
3: But why not just make Dean Young coach for the next 2 or 3 years?
1: Because you've got to see. What if it's just they keep losing and you know what I mean? Like,
3: oh, man, I'm just asking.
1: And you've already signed him. If you've signed him after 4 weeks and he hasn't won yet, you can't.
0: Okay, well, let me ask you blokes who've played a lot of NRL, would not they be better off? I mean, I can think of one and one only, past NRL coach who's floating around who had success at NRL level, Brad Arthur.
3: Well, did he have success?
0: Well, he didn't win a comp.
3: Did he win a competition?
0: But is that the ultimate mark of success?
3: What happened at Parramatta? He got booted out. That's why he's coaching in the Super League.
0: Yeah, but he coached Parramatta for many, many years, and they were competitive, and they got to a grand final, and they finished. It doesn't mean he's not successful because he didn't win a grand final.
3: That was Penrith's best. That was Penrith's easiest grand final.
1: I know.
0: But I think you're reading too much into it, mate. I mean, they're not going to go from not winning a game for 10 weeks to winning a grand final. They're just looking to get back on the tracks, aren't they?
3: Well, what about Jason Demetriou then, if you want to get another coach?
0: Okay, what about Jason Demetriou?
1: Was he successful?
3: Rules have changed. He's exactly the same as Brad Arthur.
1: Did he go to grand final?
3: Well, did he win a grand final?
0: Have you got something against Brad Arthur?
3: I haven't got anything, but my thing is, with all the chat with Brad Arthur...
0: Yeah.
3: He got resold from Parramatta.
0: I know he
3: couldn't
0: did
3: go to the next level.
0: He did 10 seasons there.
3: But he's won comps, Wayne.
0: Oh, but didn't Brad Arthur do 10 years at Parramatta? He got him. How many of those 10 times did he get him to the finals? That would be a result for the Dragons, wouldn't it?
3: Well, Kevy got someone to the grand final, got resold the next year.
0: All right. You're in one of those moods. I'm not going to argue with you. All right. Anyway, the other game is Manly and the Gold Coast Titans. If you're a Titans fan, the good news is they haven't got any worse. The bad news is they haven't got any better. So what?
1: Know where to put them. Yeah, it's a difficult one.
3: Well, mate, you said they were going to move up the ladder. Yes.
1: There's still time, Woodsy. We're still halfway. We're not even halfway.
3: They've got good players in their team.
1: That's
3: They should be going better than where they are.
0: They've got players in Origin. So are you tipping Manly?
3: Of course I am.
0: And you are too.
1: Obviously.
0: Okay, yes. No worries at all. Triple M. Rush Hour, Footy Friday. We're going to come back and speak to Matt King, and we might just have Origin tickets to give away here at Triple M.
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22: Minutes green, still patchy on the Pacific Highway northbound approaching the inner city bypass. In Adamstown, bunching up on Northcott Drive at Park Avenue. In Cameron Park, Newcastle Link Road still very slow westbound at the Minmay Road roundabout and again through Cameron Park. And in Spears Point, TC Frith Avenue slowing southbound towards the Esplanade. M1 holding steady, Newcastle to Gosford an hour and 25 minutes. 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That's the latest traffic on Newcastle's 102.9 Triple M.
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29: Hey there, I'm Tessa Randello. Detectives investigating the former Prince Andrew are calling for people to come forward with information. Andrew Mountbatten-Windsor is being investigated on suspicion of misconduct related to his role as the British trade envoy. The King's brother was arrested and questioned in Feb. A group of seven women and 14 children are on their way to Australia from Syria. The group of so-called ISIS brides have reportedly made their way to the capital, Damascus, and have temporary passports. The government says they will be met with the full force of the law. An Aussie man who died while walking to the trail to Machu Picchu has been identified. 52-year-old Matthew Payton was walking with a group of tourists when he fell. His family says they are shattered by the loss. And a CBA analyst says petrol prices could jump by another 50 cents a litre if the Strait of Hormuz remains closed for another month. Vivek Dar says if things continue as it is, it could push global oil and fuel inventories into worryingly low levels by mid-June to mid-July.
30: Did you know that diabetes is Australia's fastest growing chronic condition? Over 300 Australians are diagnosed with the condition every day. Search Diabetes Australia to find out more.
29: Melbourne returns to a Accor Stadium tonight for the first time since last year's grand final. They're missing Cam Munster, Harry Grant and Trent Liero with the trio on origin duties. While the Dogs are without skipper Stephen Crichton, who's in Blues camp, though he missed the first New South Wales training session, his Bulldogs will be fighting to break their five-game losing streak. Inari Chuala covering for Crichton in the centres, while Jacob Carraz is back from a knee issue on the wing after missing four matches.
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33: 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Tonight down to 15 and tomorrow showers with a high of 21. 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
2: Hello everybody, welcome to Hour 2, Footy Friday. We mostly talk NRL, but Toby Green will come on this hour and talk about the AFL from the GWS Giants. Have you been to a GWS game, Luke?
3: I haven't. I've been to a Swans game.
2: Mm-hmm.
3: Have you? Haven't been out to a GWS game. Oh, you know what? When they Because I'm a Western Sydney boy.
2: Yeah.
3: When they first came in, I was like, I'm going to get behind them.
5: Yep.
3: And then
5: what happened? you know what? You went to the Chooks. And you were next door to the Swans.
2: Yeah. Toby Green, I know he plays for the Giants. Pardon me if I shouldn't be saying this, but I do spend a bit of time on Coogee Bay Road, and I'm pretty sure I've seen him at Gusto getting a coffee.
3: I've seen him. He does frequent Coogee, but I'm not sure where he lives.
2: Mm.
3: Maybe we can ask.
5: I've caught up with him a couple of times, boys. He's in a little bit of a coffee crew with myself and Arthur Laundy.
2: One else is allowed in.
5: Yes.
3: There's a few of them. Campbell Brown. I did a camp with his sons one year. Campbell Brown, Toby Green. They're like rugby league men.
5: They
3: come across as rugby league men.
5: He wants to punch
3: around the edges. Wants to punch someone in the head. Like, I love it.
5: It's great.
3: Yeah. Campbell Brown was the same.
5: Yeah, mate, they're so good.
2: They just had one text come in today. 0457101049.
5: Oh, what'd they say, Marie?
2: That's hi, Woodsy. Just checking on Buster, ? I know he was sick in the commentary box last week. I heard Maroon say that he, quote-unquote, puked.
5: No, he's all good. Tonight we didn't bring any, Eclipse mints with him.
2: Because
5: when he did have an up and under, he had about 30 Eclipse come up there with him. I can tell you, my daughter vomited yesterday, so it must be something wrong with my parenting.
2: What are you giving them, Eclipse?
5: No, well, I just picked her up from preschool, and she just started. She goes, Dad, I'm going to be sick. So I was like, not in my car. Stopped and pulled her out, and she had a head in the gutter. She's 4 years old. I said, don't worry, darling, this will be like about 14 years' time on your 18th birthday. You'll be head straight in that gutter.
2: All right, that's beautiful. We might leave that. How many kids have you got, Luke?
3: Three boys, lunatics.
2: Talking about them next week. A good friend of both of you, Matty King.
5: Oh, yes.
2: The Casino Cougar's going to join us for a chat next. Triple M Rush Hour.

0: this game between the Cowboys and the Rabbitohs, which happens on Sunday afternoon. And I'll bring you in firstly, Woodsy, because you are mates with Toddy Payton, and people were calling for his scalp at the start of the season.
1: Yeah, Dave Riccio. Unbelievable.
0: David Riccio, I mean...
1: Well, I'm with him tonight too on the sideline. He's on there. Let's have a little chat with him.
0: You know, Riccio's got two teams he defends.
1: Oh, yeah. Bulldogs and Dragons. Well, Sharks now. Yeah, it was Dragons.
0: But he jumps into your Cowboys. Cowboys. But like the Cowboys now.
1: Mate, they're 7-4.
0: They've won 7 games.
2: That was their best win last week.
0: Yeah,
1: I think that's the best win in probably nearly Todd Payton's tenure up there. Like, it's to beat a Roosters side that were, what, 8 straight in a row?
2: Yep.
1: Or 7.
2: 6 or 7.
1: They're on fire, form team of the competition.
2: Lose 2 players in the bin.
1: Yep. And Tommy Dearden,
2: Tomalolo not playing.
1: Mate, unbelievable. Yeah. He's just done a great job. Yeah, Tom Dearden's the big out up there. And to see them compete. Look, Reed Marnie, I think, has made a big difference. And you can see how much the Dogs have gone backwards without him. And then he just competes. He makes players accountable on the outside of him. And you just see that... They'll kick chase and they just get on the back of it. Mm. And for them last week, right, Kez, they're a side that leaks a lot of points. Even when they score 40, they'll leak 20 to 30 points. To keep the Roosters to 12 and the form Tedesco's in, Sam Walker, was unbelievable.
2: Huge defensive effort.
0: I love this kid, Tom Chester. He's not getting the raps of the others, is he?
2: He's the best.
1: He's like a little junkyard dog, isn't he? He just runs so hard, doesn't no self-preservation.
2: I think Lodgy's taking him under his wing too, which is very dangerous.
0: So who are you tipping here? South? No Latrell, obviously, for Souths.
2: I think South will bounce back. They've had a couple lean weeks. The Cows, that's a huge win for the Cows. Emotionally, would have taken a lot out of them. Physically, obviously, with the 12 men. I just think the Souths.
1: Big week for Souths too. Our great mate, Joy Arrow. Yes. Obviously, the players will be up for that. And, obviously, condolence to the Arrow family. But, we do know that Souths will fire up for the big fella.
0: Yes, indeed. Bloody oath. So that'll be a good game. So you think the Cowboys?
1: I'm going to go Cowboys. Yep.
2: I think the Bunnies.
0: Okay, good on you, mate. Our mates at Uwie. Giving New South Wales and Queensland fans the chance to put their loyalty to the test with Uwie Origin Verified, right?
1: Yep.
0: It's a series of Origin questions that will then rank you depending on how well you do. So we want to put Woodsy and Luke to the test.
1: Oh, yes.
0: Best of 5 quiz.
2: Mm.
0: You'll be playing for a listener.
2: If I can't beat him, I'll give it
1: so
2: up.
1: So we've got a listener each.
0: Yeah, but you're both really good footy nerds.
1: What happens if... What happens,
2: he's a front rower.
1: Like, say Luke wins and I lose, what does my listener get?
0: Your listener gets nothing.
1: Oh, no.
0: Yeah.
1: Jeez.
0: So this is for Origin next Wednesday.
2: You're a child. You're a child.
1: What, take you this, like, to realise that right now?
2: Oh, no. Jeez.
0: Real Blues fans. Prove it with Uwie Origin Verified. 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You should have a look at that. It's very interesting. That's where we got the questions from. Uwie Origin Verified. Okay, your name is your buzzer, boys, but we've got to get some listeners on, so 133353. Let's do it. It's a Footy Friday at Triple M.
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5: Traffic. Bennett's Green, still a little patchy on the Pacific Highway northbound coming up to the Inner City Bypass. It's a clear run on the Pacific Highway through Tomago into Hexham. And in Cameron Park, Newcastle Link Road, still a little slow westbound at the Minmai Road roundabout. The M1 holding steady this afternoon, Newcastle to Gosford, an hour and 25 minutes. 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That's the latest traffic on Newcastle's 102.9 Triple M.
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0: Triple M's Rush Hour. It's a footy Friday. Woodsy, Luke Keary and Maroon AFL. Well, that's kind of footy. So let's speak to one of the GWS Giants legends. I've been saying we've got to get this guy on. I don't know what's
1: He's
0: been
1: He's one of the greats, Maroon.
0: Why haven't we had him on before? From GWS, Toby Green, welcome to the Triple M Rush Hour.
2: Hey, lads. How you going?
0: Mate, we're going all right, Topes, but I'm a little bit concerned about you, bloke. So, you know, I did have to say I thought you'd be a bit further up the ladder at this point in the season.
2: Yeah, I would have liked that myself, but it's not the case. So we've got a bit of work to do. We've got to try and get a few wins going before the bye and then hopefully have a strong second half of the year.
1: Topes, it's Woodsy here, mate. I cannot believe what this Swans presence come out suggesting that GWS, they're going to leave the Greater Western Sydney and move to Canberra. Is he kidding himself or what?
2: Is that what Andrew Pridham said, is it?
1: Yeah, that's what he thinks, mate. That's a disgrace.
2: Well, mate, he's never actually crossed the Anzac Bridge, so he wouldn't know much about Western Sydney.
3: How is Western Sydney, Topes? Is it good out there?
2: Yeah. Oh, it's great, mate. It's the heartbeat of Australia. It's growing. It's thriving. Yeah, so Andrew misses out on a bit out there, but it's both are good, mate. Both are good.
3: Tobes, I just want to ask you about your contract. Obviously, it's been in the media quite a bit. You've said you want to stay at GWS. There's party that wants to go back to Melbourne and finish. Where do you think it'll end up? Where do you want it to end up?
2: Oh, I'd love to play the rest of my career at the Giants. And that's sort of like I'd always planned in January or February, just to get to halfway through the year and then start to have more of a think about it. Like it just sort of yeah, I guess it's become a bit of a story the last couple of weeks, but nothing really changed from my perspective. Like that was always my plan and just work it out with my family and go from there. But I love the club. I'm really passionate about it and I want success there as well. So nothing's really changed. It's just I just was going to take some time to make a decision and that's how it is.
1: You're in no rush, brother. You're a GWS legend. I'll tell you what, Tobes, you are one of my favorites. You love the biff. You love the push and shove. And I reckon teams just target and these bloody officials, they've got to let you go, mate. That's what the game's all about.
2: Oh, I've put it away the last couple of years a little bit, but
1: come on, bring it back, it's probably due.
2: Yeah, it's probably due. Yeah, you're right. It's probably due.
3: Tobes, I know yeah. you spent a lot of your time at the judiciary. Myself and Woodsy were on the agenda setters. We're down in Melbourne for a while with Kane Corns and Rewalt and that.
1: Oh, geez, that Corns fella's a different cat, isn't he?
3: Can you explain?
2: Well, you've got the new studio, don't you? I saw that yesterday.
3: We do. We'll get you there, mate.
1: Yeah, we'll get you there.
3: Mate, can you explain to me, about a month ago, the bloke on the judiciary who walked out halfway through the hearing, jumped in his car and then jumped back on Zoom?
2: Yeah, mate, that's farcical.
3: Is that legit?
2: That is farcical. No, that's embarrassing, mate. That's embarrassing. I've had a few not go my way, and sometimes they've probably been right, but other times I would have liked to defend it a bit fairer. But that it is to be.
1: And Tobes, talk to us. You got the reigning premiers this weekend, Brisbane. We know they're a great side. How are we going to beat them this weekend?
2: How are we going to beat them? Well, we've actually been all right against them the last few years. We've had a decent record, so play with a bit of speed, take the ball off the line, got to beat them around stoppage, and then, mate, they're the best kicking team in the comp, so we've got to stop them doing that and hitting uncontested marks.
0: Mate, you talked about being in Western Sydney. I do spend a lot of time in that part of the world with my club gigs and whatnot, and I think that, you know, there's so many people out there that are coming to the club gigs wearing the Giants gear. They've got to get their ass to the game. They've got to support you, mob.
1: Yes.
2: Yeah, well, that's our biggest, challenge and our biggest opportunity for growth. And, yeah, it's something I'm passionate about as well. I'd love to see 15,000, 20,000 there every week at the Giants at NG Stadium. And it's not something we've nailed yet, but I've got, you know, really strong faith that that's where we can get to. And the market's so big, so you just need to nail, you know, 10 or 20% of it. And obviously there's a lot of competition with NRL and soccer and
0: yeah.
2: And other sports, but no, you're right. It's there's a big opportunity, and we're going to continue to whack away, and then hopefully in 15 years' time, when I come back and watch a game, and you know, a sellout at NG's pretty regular.
0: Yeah, well, mate, we wish you all the best with it, and your future. I know we talked about what you'd be doing next year and beyond, but you're a Melbourne boy. You're enjoying Sydney, and we love having you here. So thank you for coming on, mate. Giants will celebrate Sir Doug Nicholls round. That's this weekend when they host the Brisbane Lions. So join in all the family fun. NG Stadium this Sunday. Tickets are very reasonable too. $27 for adults, while kids go free. Ticketmaster. Tobes, have a great weekend, mate. I hope you win one.
2: No, I appreciate it, lads. Thanks for having me.
0: Good on you, mate. Tobes. This is the Triple M Rush Hour. It's a Footy Friday tonight. Melbourne Storm take on the Doggies. We'll call that game for you. If it's not on the Triple M you are now listening to, it'll be on the Listener app. This is Triple M.
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0: Triple M's Rush Hour with Maroon and, of course, the great Woodsy Luke Keary. We're now going to jump in the car and head out to Homebush.
1: Are we all going together?
0: Well, I'm not leaving my car behind, so...
3: Can I jump in with you?
0: You can, yeah.
1: You come back this way, don't you,
0: to go home?
1: Yeah, of
0: course you can.
3: Oh.
0: Yeah, you can...
1: You come back this way to come home?
0: Well, no, I just go...
3: Can you go past Dover Heights? You got to go up this big hill.
0: Oh, that's a long way out of there.
3: Would your car get up the big hill?
0: No, mate, my car, don't worry about that. It'll fly up the big hill.
3: You won't get past the security there, actually.
1: You can go to Lugano, drop bus from myself off, then you go to Dover Heights and back to Little Bay.
0: Okay, but I'll just let... Can I tell you something? This car fits one other person.
1: We got Buster in the back.
0: All right, so you'll have your head popped out the top like a circus bear.
1: Yeah.
3: Why do you drive a car that fits one person?
0: Well, I've got a car that fits numerous people, but I didn't know I was.
1: He's got a Mustang. You won't share.
0: It's
1: with
0: not
1: anybody.
0: A Mustang.
1: What is it?
0: You know, it's not a Mustang.
3: What is it?
0: It's a Camaro.
1: It's a Chevy.
3: What's that?
0: It's a good car.
1: Chevy Camaro.
0: Proper car.
3: I've never owned a car. I don't know.
0: What do you got? Well, you get a free car.
1: You get the BYD Shark, big man.
3: Yes. BYD. Great.
0: You know, the other car I've got is a Statesman. You could bring all your kids. They could be playing ball in the back.
1: I'll tell you what. You know, I need to get you down to my man, Filthy Phil, Rockdale Mazda. He'll look after you, real car.
0: Then the problem is I'll be driving a Mazda.
3: That is the pits.
1: Well,
3: you won't be allowed to drop me off.
0: Yeah.
3: No Mazdas allowed to pass.
1: Next thing you know, you'll be in the electric car with Peabody.
0: Oh, he's got the Tesla,
1: hasn't
0: he? Anyway, if we leave now, however we get there, we don't have to take the toll roads. So what we save on tolls,
3: we
0: can spend on McDonald's when we get to Homebush.
1: Oh, yeah, buns.
0: Nuggies, steamed buns, whatever you want.
1: You are Mick delivering it, aren't you?
0: Oh, giddy up.
3: I think tonight's going to be good.
0: Yeah, tonight's going to be a good game. We'll see you at 8 o'clock.
1: It's
0: Doggies, Melbourne, Triple M.
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26: Traffic. Bennett's Green, still a little patchy on the Pacific Highway northbound approaching the Inner City Bypass. In Morisset, delays starting to ease along Mandalong Road in both directions at YE Road. Cameron Park under speed along Newcastle Link Road, westbound at the Minimi Road roundabout. And the M1 holding steady this afternoon, Newcastle to the Central Coast, an hour and 25 minutes. Ready for your big moment? With Australia's largest $40 million jackpot dropping every 3 minutes, now's your chance to play. 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That's the latest traffic on News. 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
1: Hey, I'm Desirandello. UK police are now reportedly investigating sexual allegations against Andrew Mountbatten Windsor. 7 News says that the King's brother remains under investigation following his arrest in Feb. Police calling for anyone with information to come forward. The government says a group of so-called ISIS brides have every right to come to Australia as citizens, but they will be met with the full force of the law when they touch down. The group of 7 women and 14 children are reportedly in Syria's capital, Damascus. Australian activists who've been released from Israeli detainment are alleging mistreatment. 11 Aussies were part of a humanitarian aid flotilla bound for Gaza but were intercepted in international waters on Monday. 2 alleging mistreatment and abuse of other activists to the Sydney Morning Herald. Briefly, a Victorian police officer has sadly died after falling on a trail to Machu Picchu. And people across eastern parts of the country have seen the night sky light up with a blue-green meteor.
2: Research shows that regularly eating ultra-processed foods can increase your risk of developing type 2 diabetes by 53%. Search Diabetes Australia for more about the nation's fastest-growing chronic condition.
1: A boost for the battling Bulldogs tonight with Jacob Carras back on deck for their clash with the Storm. He's missed the last 4 games with a knee injury, but they're missing skipper Stephen Crichton, who's on Origin duty. Melbourne also without Cam Munster, Harry Grant and Trent Liero. And Blues prop Jacob Saifidi says a cryptic message from assistant coach ahead of Origin led to his worst half of footy. Ahead of the Magic Round clash, Brett White told him it was a big game for him as a player.
3: Definitely didn't work. Like I said, it's probably the worst half of footy I've played this year. So lucky I came out the second.
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10: Showers for the rest of today in the Hunter. Tonight down to 15 and tomorrow showers with a high of 21. 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
1: Traffic. In Adamstown, still a little bunched up along Northcott Drive at Park Avenue. In Morisset, delays now easing along Mandalong Road at Waiyu Road. And in Warners Bay, a little under speed still, southbound at the Hillsborough Road roundabout. The M1 holding steady this afternoon, Newcastle to Gosford, an hour and 20 minutes. Here's today's Hunter Water Dam level update. 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A community message from Hunter Water. That's the latest traffic on Newcastle's 102.9 Triple M.
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1: Still seeing a little bit of patchiness along the Pacific Highway northbound through Belmont and into Belmont North. In Cameron Park, under speed on Newcastle Link Road westbound at the Minami Road roundabout. And watch out for night works in Hamilton on Donald Street between Chatham Street and Samden Street, starting from 7 p.m. The IGA 3-day sale is on now. 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That's the latest traffic on Newcastle's 102.9 Triple M.
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1: 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And it all begins Wednesday night at 6. 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

0: after going down to Sydney on Tuesday night, have you ever known the Sydney Harbour Bridge and the roads that feed across it never to be under construction?
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1: 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Every tackle.
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4: 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I'm Rowan's left ear, and I don't just listen, I have opinions. 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
1: 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I'm coming back for a massive national tour this July and August. 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
1: 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Every tackle.
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0: Kick rolled in. 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
1: We kick it off in Cogra with Maroon, Wade Graham and Josh Reynolds bringing you the Dragons-Warriors clash.
0: Oh, magnificent.
1: Then we cross to Dobbo and Ryan Girdler at Four Pines Park where the Sea Eagles are hosting the Titans.
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0: surveyed and asked, what word is their most favourite to say? 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
0: Gentle.
1: Gentle!
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0: 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The jungle's still loud. 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And we've got an appetite for Guns N' Roses live. 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
1: Triple M Footy is about to press go on another massive doubleheader. Every tackle.
2: 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That is a solid tackle.
1: Every try.
0: Kick rolled in. It's a try.
1: We kick it off in Cogra with Maroon, Wade Graham and Josh Reynolds bringing you the Dragons-Warriors clash.
0: Oh,
1: then we cross to Dobbo and Ryan Girdler at Four Pines Park where the Sea Eagles are hosting the Titans.
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18: So Newcastle. G'day, I'm Michaela Savage. Fuel rationing could be on the cards if Australia runs into a local supply shortage. While rationing hasn't been needed so far, The Guardian is reporting it's one option outlined in documents it's got a hold of for if things get dire. The International Energy Agency has warned the oil market could be pushed into the red zone in July, August. Three people have died in a head-on collision in the early hours of this morning. An Audi and a Toyota crashing in San Suzy in Sydney's south. One of the cars ending up on its roof. The drivers of both vehicles and one passenger have all passed away at the scene. The Democratic Republic of Congo's public health risk from the Ebola outbreak has been raised from high to very high. The suspected death toll is now over 170, with 750 suspected cases. And in the US, Director of National Intelligence Tulsi Gabbard is resigning from her role after her husband was diagnosed with a rare form of bone cancer.
19: Did you know that diabetes is Australia's fastest growing chronic condition? Over 300 Australians are diagnosed with the condition every day. Search Diabetes Australia to find out more.
18: The Bulldogs have snapped a five-game losing streak, beating the Storm 30-20 at a Coors Stadium overnight.
20: It wasn't all perfect and there was things that went wrong, but just the way we reacted, the way we came together and just, yeah, our connection was really visible throughout the whole day, whether things went right or things went wrong. We had guys connecting and helping each other and fighting with each other.
18: Canterbury coach Cam Ciraldo there. The wins come at a cost, though. Jacob Preston came off early in the first half with a broken forearm. Well, this marks eight losses for Melbourne this season.
21: Humans are social creatures and we need connection to feel good. Make sure to check in on your mates. A quick chat can change more than you think.
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23: Today in the Hunter, showers with a top of 21. Tonight down to 15. And tomorrow, a possible shower with a high of 22. And listener knows what Aussie ears want to hear. 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
1: 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While some servos are selling it as low as $1.70, the average for diesel sits around $2.24. 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

0: finish with some shocking news, and I find this shocking. 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
0: Yeah.
1: Well, mate,
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0: That's fantastic.
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0: something, something.
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13: Morning, folks. Well, another ugly day down here on Newcastle's beaches with lots of rain. Winds at the moment are very strong out of the south and leaving us with about 2 metres of super trashy swell. Once again, the southern corners and bomb shelters your only option today for the swimmers and rockfishers. Again, stay clear of the coastline. Water temps around 20 degrees. We've got low tide 0.6 metre coming up at 8:30. This is Tessa McKenna with the Beach and Surf Update.
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9: Good morning, I'm Michaela Savage. The Crash Investigation Unit is looking into a fatal head-on collision in Sydney's south overnight. Three people have died after an Audi and a Toyota crashed into each other in the early hours of this morning in Sans Souci. The impact flipping one of the cars onto its roof. Both drivers and one passenger have been killed. Police say they've busted a meth trafficking syndicate in Melbourne's eastern suburbs. Seven people are facing serious drugs charges following a series of raids. Tulsi Gabbard is resigning as Donald Trump's Director of National Intelligence. She says it's to support her husband after he was diagnosed with a rare form of bone cancer. Trump posting on Truth Social that she'll be missed. And with suspected Ebola cases in the Democratic Republic of Congo reaching 750, the World Health Organization has raised the public health risk there to very high. UK scientists are working on developing a vaccine that could be ready for clinical trials in a few months.
10: Research shows that regularly eating ultra-processed foods can increase your risk of developing type 2 diabetes by 53%. Search Diabetes Australia for more about the nation's fastest-growing chronic condition.
9: Another poor second half for Melbourne saw the Storm lose 30-20 to the Bulldogs at a Coors Stadium overnight. Coach Craig Bellamy says he doesn't know why his side keeps getting steamrolled.
11: It's disappointing. I say we've always, prided ourselves on, if we get a lead, we'll protect it. And we'll protect it hard and with a bit of ferocity, but we just sort of, laying down belly up and come and get us.
9: While the victory came at a cost for the Dogs, Jacob Preston breaking his forearm.
12: Arrive alive. Drive to the conditions. 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Keep your distance. Take extra care on unfamiliar roads and keep your phone out of sight.
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14: Today in the Hunter, showers with a top of 21. Tonight down to 15. And tomorrow a possible shower with a high of 22. 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
10: Hey, I'm Michaela Savage. The latest group of ISIS brides and their children have arrived in Syria's capital, Damascus, after leaving a camp in the country's northeast. Seven reporter Hope Wilson says they're making their way to Australia.
11: There are some reports it could be as soon as next week. That is what one family advocate and Western Sydney doctor has told some media outlets.
10: Three people have died in a head-on collision in the early hours of this morning. An Audi and a Toyota crashing in Sans Souci in Sydney South. One of the cars ending up on its roof. The drivers of both vehicles and one passenger have all passed away at the scene. The Democratic Republic of Congo's public health risk from the Ebola outbreak has been raised from high to very high. The suspected death toll is now over 170, with 750 suspected cases. And in the US, Director of National Intelligence Tulsi Gabbard is resigning from her role. She says it's so that she can support her husband, who has been diagnosed with a rare form of bone cancer.
12: Every load of laundry is a fresh start. 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
10: Bulldog Matt Burton has told us his side has been training hard recently and it's all paid off overnight. The Dogs finally snapping their five-game losing streak at a Accor Stadium, beating the Storm 30-20.
13: Yeah, look, we've been building for that for a few weeks. We just haven't, the scoreboard hasn't shown that. But yeah, we've been ripping in a training and doing our best. So proud of the boys. Every one of them turned up and we never dropped our heads. We just believed the whole time and we've shown what we can do.
10: Not all good news though. Second rower Jacob Preston will spend some time on the sidelines after breaking his forearm.
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15: Today in the Hunter, showers with a top of 21. Tonight down to 15. And tomorrow a possible shower with a high of 22. And Listener knows what Aussie ears want to hear. 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
17: Oh, good morning. Hello. Happy Saturday. You've got Nick's jumping in with you. A little bit of a grey and drizzly one. I don't blame you if you're still in bed under the doona streaming us on Listener. I probably would be too. No, where I'd rather be than right here with you, spending the start of the weekend together. And of course, on Triple M, we are trying to help you out in these slightly tougher economic times. $50,000, what would that do for you? I tell you, make a big difference to my bank account, that's for sure. Wouldn't know myself. It could all be yours as part of our $50,000 no repeat workday if we double up on songs 133353. Also means we've upped the variety here. And in fact, going to hear a song from Cher. It's been done by multiple people, but she did it inside the late 80s and then ended up featuring in a movie she was in, Mermaids. Remember that from 1990? What a classic. We'll play that right after Mondo Rock. It's Newcastle's Triple M morning.

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0: 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Quick cash at that. Beat the Bowser. Jeez, we've had some hit and misses over the week, but Thursday, Harley had an absolute belter.
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0: 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Tanya and Steve's Beat the Bowser back Monday morning, 8 a.m. They've got the good times. 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

0: Have a Cocktail, Shaken by Tom Cruise. It's a bit early, isn't it? Say, calm down, Nix. Good times, greatest hits for your Saturday morning. That's what we're rolling out on Triple M. And Julie, for you, you want to hear a bit of U2.
1: They're one of my favouritest bands.
0: I love that. Well, let's do it. Pride in the Name of Love, playing for you right after Richard Marks next.
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0: 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Talking of driving, let's get in the car with Barnsley. Why not? 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This one on your radio inside 15. Along with some classic Queen, all that and more, next on Newcastle Triple M.
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16: Hey, I'm Michaela Savage. More details have now been released about a horror crash that's killed three people. Police say they tried to speak to a man at a home in Sydney South early this morning, but he left in a white Audi before they could talk. Later, police were called to a crash in Sans Souci, where the Audi had rolled over a concrete barrier and landed on a blue Toyota. Investigations are ongoing. Police in Melbourne say they've busted a meth trafficking syndicate in the eastern suburbs. Seven people are facing serious charges following a series of raids. Donald Trump says Tulsi Gabbard has done an incredible job after she announced her resignation as Director of National Intelligence. She says she wants to be with her husband, who's been diagnosed with a rare form of bone cancer. And another group of women with links to ISIS and their children have arrived in Syria's capital. It's understood they'll leave Damascus and could arrive in Australia as early as next week. The government has warned the so-called ISIS brides they'll face the full force of the law if they're found to have committed any crimes.
2: Did you know that diabetes is Australia's fastest growing chronic condition? Over 300 Australians are diagnosed with the condition every day. Search Diabetes Australia to find out more.
16: Cam Ciraldo says it wasn't a perfect game, but he's pleased with last night's win over the Storm. The Dogs overcoming an 18-6 halftime deficit to beat Melbourne 30-20 and snap their five-game losing streak.
4: In the first half, we were doing a lot of things really well, but didn't sort of say it on the scoreboard. But, yeah, a lot of things we were doing well, and there was a lot of hope for the second half.
16: Today's action kicks off with the Dragons and Warriors going head-to-head before Manly hosts the Titans.
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12: Today in the Hunter, showers with a top of 21. Tonight, down to 15. And tomorrow, a possible shower with a high of 22. 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
0: I do hope you are having a wonderful start to your Saturday morning. It is Nick hanging out with you. I do hope the kids are getting some Saturday sport under their belt. I know if it's anything like my house, we live and breathe by our Saturday morning sports. So hopefully not too soggy out there. 1-3-3-5-3, my number here in the studio. Let me know how you're spending your morning. I'm rolling out your good times and your greatest hits, which could win you $50,000 just for listening to the radio. How good is that? It's our $50,000 no repeat work day. And that sounds like the Frey and Queen, both of those playing inside the next 10 right now. Mental as anything, it's Newcastle's Triple M.

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0: time of the Rush Hour. And wasn't it nice to welcome back Millie after her appearance for the Blues in the Women's State of Origin? Although first day back, her name didn't quite go to plan for her. She initiated the dump button.
1: Oh. All right, well, we'll just start.
2: Action.
1: Okay, well, what happened there is I'm assuming it didn't go to air that Millie dropped the clanger.
2: Yeah.
0: She has been
2: in Origin camp. And
3: okay, sorry. Hindy was just being mean to me, and then I said something back and kind of forgot we were on air. So, very
2: That's
3: sorry
2: what I mean,
3: kids
2: you've
3: in the
2: you've
3: car.
2: Been in Origin camp. You've been around the girls. You've been swearing a lot. Remember, you're back in society now.
3: I'm back.
0: Look, if you want to find out what actually happened, what could have gone to air, the behind the scenes is on our socials at the moment. 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

0: 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We can dream, right? George Ezra Shotgun. As we do Good Times Greatest Hits for your weekend on Newcastle's Triple M, home of your $50,000 no repeat workday. Look, I know you want some free stuff. You're hanging out for it. It's the weekend. We love some freebies. Britt is out with the Triple M Rock Patrol. We're going to find out where she is in a couple of minutes. Then get back into it with a song that featured in one of the biggest Aussie movies.
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0: A little bit of a fresh, cool, wet morning around Newcastle and the Hunter, but Britt is taking it to a whole nother level. Getting wet, literally. You've headed to the swimming pool to kickstart your Saturday morning giveaway.
20: Yeah, Nix. Well, we were going to get wet anyway, so why not swing around to Lanson's swimming pool and give out some freebies? Yeah, okay, the rain's not going to stop us, you know that. But that's why we've got merch from the Australian artist Mitch Revs. Pick them up alongside a double pass to the Roxette and Billy Idol tribute rock cruise. It doesn't get any better than that with all event cruises. And the Hunter Valley Outdoor Show is happening this week. And if you want to score tickets to that, you just got to swing past, maybe swim past instead, Lambton Swimming Pool and find the Rock Patrol rocking the streets of Newcastle and the Hunter. Thanks to Harvey Norman on 102.9 Triple M.

0: clear this morning, although if you do spot anything, let me know. 133353. Are we going to need our brolly for most of the weekend? It's kind of got that vibe about it, doesn't it? We'll find out as we check in with the news team in minutes. My pretty little girl. Some Ed Sheeran spinning your way inside the next 15 minutes, plus some Phil Collins. I can't help but sing along with this one really loudly. Lucky I'll have the mics off. I promise. 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
22: Hey there, I'm Stephen Zoyce. Three people have died in a head-on collision in the early hours of this morning. An Audi and Toyota crashing in Sydney South, one of the cars ending up on its roof.
23: It was a horrific scene, I can tell you that. And if you've seen any images from down there, it wouldn't be nice for any person to see that scene that occurred last night or this morning.
22: Detective Acting Superintendent Graham Hibbs there. He says police had tried to speak with the Audi driver at a home not long